0: dust, all that I adore.
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0: 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Bring it like you need it, just like you need it. 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
1: London feels so cold now, without you by my side. Yeah, I guess it's always been cold here, but you were my shining light. I saw you at after party in Hackney, when we chilled and we danced all night.

You can write me no license. Live out your struggles in the back in the past tense. You got a pretty body, pretty face. I like to see what it's like when you're dancing. So move your hips down for me. Get closer to me, mark your territory. 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